0: We can respond to 278 Prospect Street. 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
1: Reason.

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Franklin fire six alarm. Tower 1 responding mutual aid, 115 Holliston Street, the town of Medway for the fire alarm, Medway County Manor.

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Franklin Fire announcing general recall. Franklin Fire announcing. Franklin Fire announcing a full recall. Franklin Fire announcing full recall. 401 in Medway on an investigation of a fire alarm.

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0: 那您祝我二岁生日。
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0: Sorry, just wondering when dialed in my central street, the MBTA lot closest to 140. The party has difficulty breathing in a gray and he's an SUV.
1: Hey, sir.

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1: 5 Heavy responding, going to be for somebody in the lot closest to 140, complaining of chest pain. 43-year-old female, going to be in a gray Nissan SUV.

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0: Flight control unit responding to the MVT lot. The RP is going to be in a maroon BMW next to that patient in a gray Nissan SUV.
1: Okay.
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0: 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He's going to patch him.
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1: 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With a Bellingham ambulance, room 307, 73-year-old male. 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
0: Washington at Grove with Mass 6, November, November, Papa 336, NNP 33.
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0: Nadie sabe que yo. Y yo.
1: Final two.
2: 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Again, that's SA 1750623.
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1: 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Affirmative, I have it.

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0: route to that call still, but I'm going to be out with the vehicle. It's going to be Mass 6, November Echo 374, 6NE374 in front of Acapulco's.
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0: How about that vehicle? It's going to be a MASS 628 Charlie Romeo 8628 CR8.
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1: Register.
0: That vehicle's not creating a traffic hazard at this time. I'm actually familiar with the registered owner. 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
1: Alright, for this.
0: Operator Sierra, 798-8398-S798-8838-98. Claire, verbal, various offenses, party here is homeless, living out of the van. He's going to try to get that status right away this week. I'll be quick.
1: Thank you.

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0: Central. Connecticut 342, Yankee Victor Hotel.
1: Please, what
0: was it? Can I just have a check of that, please? Connecticut 342, Yankee Victor Hotel.
1: Okay,

0: she comes to like an Active on a white Honda Accord. Okay.
1: Is she taking that

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1: Roger, control.
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0: 问你说是怎么的？This is like 72. Where is your officer 66?
1: 66.
0: In the area of Fortune Road at Grove Street, parking in two vehicles with their hazards on were pulled over. People were getting out of the vehicles. Not sure if it was a DMV or MVA.
1: Where is your vehicle on the traffic post?
0: Where is it?

0: 还是做哥的。
1: 来的。
0: Kevin Independence Way, the Unity Department, Department 414, for a noise complaint. Are you stating that kids are running around slamming things all night? Management told her to call the police to make a report. The RP said be in 314 for Teresa. Those are true last report this in December. She said she's willing to speak with officers. The code to get in is in the guide notes.
1: Where is she?
2: You need to control, go with him.
0: Where is she?

0: 注意郑州。
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1: 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She said that our kids are having a sleepover and that we keep the noise down.
2: Okay.

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0: Loretta Road.
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1: Going to be out with what looks like the DMV. It's going to be Mass 628 Charlie Romeo 8. Going to be Washington by the bridge. 495.
2: Alright, Richard. Alright, Richard. I'll be clear.
0: 36.

0: is still on A1 engine 1. Respond to 67 Alpine Place, Apartment E for seizure. That's A1 engine 1. 67 Alpine Place for the seizure, 0339.
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2: Sorry, responding 67 Alpine Place, Apartment Echo for a 16-year-old having a seizure, actively seizing, daily bleeding, and the RV can't find rescue medicine.
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Engine 167, Alpine Place, first floor apartment, he is in echo. 16-year-old having a seizure, he's coming out of it. 345.

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0: 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Hey, King Street, Constitution Boulevard, Rita RPE, according to a large boulder in the middle of the road. They're getting on the highway and have a great location for it.
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0: West Central in front of Dean College, Mass 4, Delta, Kilo, Foxtrot 21, 4DKF 21.
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1: Hi, John.
0: I'll be clear. Verbal 918 to the operator.
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0: Yes, was notified they're going to send someone out in the area and also have the train to proceed with caution.
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0: Romeo Mayon Scott, Oak Street front of the senior center with Nash Race 3, Romeo Mike Golf 37, 3RNG 37.
1: Thank
2: you. Swift, did you the control?
1: Control.
2: You can show me clear. GLS is on scene.
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0: Pretty active all around the Alexander Honors inside of 500 Coronation Drive, our town.
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0: 在我们这里翻空窗。
1: Yeah,
0: I'll be out of service. Wait, I'm clear.
1: Okay, I'll be out of service.

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1: Thank you.
0: Would you put 62 and I on paperwork service, please? Address is 420 Maple Street. Gentleman we're looking for, last name is Mowry versus Liam, Liam, 1125-10.
1: Thank you.

0: 88 Franklin Control, that was a bad address for that young man. Units are clear.
1: Thank you.
2: Deviate backwards.
0: Thank you.

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1: Hello,
2: my name is Street, Franklin Landing, in the front parking lot, in the middle row. Calling quite a report, her vehicle was struck. Heavy damage, other parking, did we even know?
1: Please, if you can show me out.
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0: Vehicle 1, Mass 2, Yankee, Zulu, Romeo, 642, YZR, 64, owner op.
2: All is clear, how is that vehicle?
0: Vehicle 2, Mass 4, Romeo, Hotel Victor, 86, 4RHV, 86, that is also owner op. You can show me clear. It's a paper exchange only. Just note that vehicle 1 was parked. There was nobody in the vehicle.
1: Wait, thanks.

0: I'm gonna add that female party, that has to be the operator of vehicle number 2, found with the same address as the RO.
1: Control, go again with that.
0: Just advising, I found the female party, texting Melanie that left the note for the RP. She's out of the same address as the RO of that second vehicle, the 4 Romeo Hotel, the J86.
1: Received. I believe the operator of vehicle 2 was the male registered owner. At least that's what he said on the phone.
0: Yeah, RP had told us the person that left the note was the person of Melanie, but I'll leave it as is.
1: Lucy, thank you.

0: Excuse Oscar 67.
1: 67.
0: Sorry, can you take my one for a walk-in?
1: Roger.

0: Yeah, recording.
1: Good, good.
0: Can you say more on the Papa One, please? Thank you.
2: 88 Franklin Control.
3: Control.
2: I'm being flagged down to St. John's. I'll have more information in the...
3: Wait, 88, what's your location?

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1: 21.
0: Sir, here's Sigma 1.
1: Yeah, I'll be there momentarily. End in there.

0: Rachel. It's the lost motorist looking for Shady Lane. I will be driving her to that address and clear it up.
1: Wait, is that a lost motorist going to Shady Lane?
0: Yeah, she was looking for Shady Lane. Her GPS, she was... I'm giving her a, she's following me to Shady Lane. I'm all set. Thank you.
1: Wait,

0: 是二十九根啊。
1: 谁说？
2: Somebody walk in, can you just attach mass 4 Mike X-ray S321 4MXX1 attach the vehicle and the RO and you can attach Papa 1 to this call as well.
1: Yeah.
2: You can have it for a little bit.
1: What do you want encoded as?
2: Go again.
1: What do you want the entry encoded as?
2: There's an incident already created. It's the citizen assist. You can leave it at that. That's those two things, please.
1: Where is Steve?

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1: 62.
0: 1000 Franklin Village Drive, Middlesex State and State.
2: I'll
0: be clear. Call up ID, an employee of the bank to all state the customer. She's requesting to take all her money from her savings. She's refusing to answer any further questions. Amy, can you head that way with 62?
3: Copy, on my way.
1: 62 has it. That party's still at the bank.
0: Affirmative. I believe she may possibly be being scammed.
1: Appreciate it.

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0: You can show both units clear. Spoke to that party. She denied being scammed. She was just taking all her money out.
1: Thank you.

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1: Stone Lake Road.
0: Calling for you, report your son is having a mental breakdown. No weapons or alcohol or drug use. Makes you scared to be alone. We have responded up to this address within the past couple of weeks for the same issue.

0: Franklin Co. Officer 74, 16, just advising we were just dealing with this party on 627, and also last week, one resulted in a transport, the other, he was transported back home to his residence, the real one we used.
1: Sir, appreciate it.

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1: 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Be advised that new party is, just laying on the couch. Mom should be at the door.
2: This is

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1: Do we have you responding? 1280 West Central Street, Milford Medical Building, in the urgent care, room 6. 85-year-old female fell, landed on her face, and also has an arm injury. She's bleeding from her lip and thumb. 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
0: Engine 1's on. Engine 1, I have you on. It's going to be 87 Maple Street. Call us if truck took down some wires. 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

0: Roger, you want a cycle fire?
1: Engine one.
0: Can you notify Verizon that one of their wires was ripped off house 87 Maple Street from pole number 12?
1: Okay. Engine 1, I have that. I'll notify Verizon. Wire is ripped off 87 Maple from pole number 12.
0: We'll be clear. No hazard.
1: No hazard. I engine clear, sir.
2: Control.
3: Can you give Verizon a call on the piercing of communications wire?
2: Thank you.

0: Control Oscar 60 UCF. Golden Village, Hawaii.
1: It was through a service wire to number 87 Maple Street, snap in half.
0: Wait,

0: control office 53, which is advising or I was already notified by the fire dispatcher.
1: Appreciate it.
0: Thank you.

0: Okay, 6-6-0.
1: Thank you.
0: I'll be clear of Palumbo's and available.
1: Thank you.

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1: Thank you, Tower Bagging Service.
0: Thank you, Tower Bagging Service.

0: 278 Prospect Street. And if you do something in Oxford, head that way. Make contact with Jason Williams. Have him reach out to a police. Controller 76, be advised, we do have road closure blocked off for that area. It's going to be in regards to his father.
1: Crazy. I believe we're unable to make contact. Yes, sir. I'll try again.
0: So we're just for that, so what would we do?
1: Yes, we're good.
0: Crazy.

0: Franklin, you're up to 88.
1: 151
0: Oak Street. It's going to be National Guard looking for an officer to stand by for about 10 minutes while he takes up the way to get access.
1: Copy. Hey, Dave. I'll take care of that. I'm running out that way. I'm sure you can sign with the 21.
0: Thank you, 21. 151 Oak.
1: Received, thank you.

0: 7-6 is Franklin Control.
1: Control.
0: Tickle me out on process.
1: Thank you.

0: Franklin Carroll, Oscar 74, Oscar 62.
1: Go for it. 62.
0: 3 Nicholas Drive, 4001. Coming in to run this light for us.
1: We have it.

0: access control. I can take that Nicholas Drive for 62.
1: Thank you.
0: Control. I'm clear, no contact made. They might possibly be aware there's some packages at the front door. Do you have an in-house phone number for Lindsay Williams from this address? And I can head to Nicholas Drive and Marbury and Prospect.
1: Stand by. So Lindsay, you said?
0: Affirmative, Lindsay Williams.
1: If I have a number for Lindsay Williams, you want it over there?
0: You can hold on to it. I'll go back to the station and contact her.
1: This is Oscar 1, Frank Control.
2: Control.
1: I'm working the detail right down the road from 3 Nicholas. You can show me going out there right now. I'm seeing some of the cruisers.
2: Oscar 1, be advised, the homeowner, she said she did have pest control on scene, but they left a couple minutes ago.
1: Where's the alarm coming from?
0: Permanent side door. 21 Frankie
2: Control.
0: Control. I'm clear.
2: Racist.

0: Control to 7486, do you copy off 1 3 Nicholas?
1: We both have a thing in control.
0: Thank you.
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1: Oscar 1 to Feather Boat.
0: Thank you, Joe.
1: I'll be clear. Check secure.
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0: A5, you're on with the message. I have you on 648 Old West Central Street, AFC urgent care, room 2, 76-year-old female coughing, low O2 set.
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1: Milford, ALS, starting at 0.
0: 1 ALS to Milford, start 0.

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1: 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A1's out at Milford, ending mileage 7.5.
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0: Do you still have that prospect tree call open?
1: Affirmative.
0: You can close it out. I left a voicemail for Lindsay, and I also contacted the trooper to advise him.
1: Perfect.

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1: Thank you.
0: Room number 25, Rosewood Lane, to serve Matt Sierra at 943-68118. 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

0: 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That's Franklin Fire with a shift alarm, 1280 West Central Street, room 4, Guilford Regional, urgent care, sick party.
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1: 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A30, we have a message. 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

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That's pressing fire, shift alarm, engine 1-1-6, Summer Heights Drive, for the gas leak.

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0: Leak from an outside tank was stopped prior to our arrival. Homeowners have contacted their propane technician. They are en route to look at the problem. No hazards, we're clear.
1: Leak from an outside tank stopped prior to arrival. Homeowners been advised, text are en route, no hazards. I have you clear, sir.

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0: Out of Milford, ending 6.4.
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0: 在福州。啊，福州一中。啊，福州一中。
1: Five, six.
0: Hey, G.M. Street, Department Bravo, for welfare check. Hey, the RP calling from Lincoln District Court, stating one of the probationers has a stay order from this address. She was going to be a Caitlin Haley. She was also stating she called Caitlin to the mom that said so she's possibly at this address. I'm requesting an officer to check on her.
1: If she's there, what's their pleasure?
0: Stand up.
2: Christian.

0: 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Please turn me on scene, we're clear.
1: Doors and hazards cleaned up, please have the scene, you're clear.
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0: Short street at Jason Temple. Puffy thing is wire sound. One side is hitting the ground. A truck of wires.
1: Receive control. I'm tying up on this, crash.
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0: Receive, thank you, thank you.
2: Short Street adjacent circle, same wires low hanging, one side hitting the ground. I think the truck did come through and hit the wires.

0: Seven, two, I'll take care of that. Wide out. Receiver. 6-6 to control.
1: Thank you, control.
0: All units clear. Take a case number. The Sierra moved up Daniel Street a little bit. It's got a private tow coming.
1: Thank you.

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1: Okay.
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0: Spoke with the father, advised she wasn't at the residence, but she was with her mother earlier in the day. Getting lunch if you want to call back probation and let them know.

0: been temporarily connected to a tree out of the roadway. If you let Verizon know, it is going to house 2 on Short Street.
1: This is wire pulled for the house. House number 2 on Short Street. It's been kind of around a tree. 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
1: Hi, Cookie Joe.
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0: Sierra 5740946, S5740946, the relative that took care of the paperwork for the party that was transported. Thank you.
1: Believe it.

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1: Thank you, Control.
0: Yeah, we are in New York Ridge. Lima Alpha Tango 8511. LAT 8511, Trinidad and White Chevy.
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0: Motor vehicle stop 135 William Street, just over the line in Rantham. 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
0: さい。Is this registration active?
1: I am seeing a valid New York license for Timothy.
0: Where is this?

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0: I'm clear from that stop, Cindy Verbal, 9013B, Bravo.
1: Thank you.

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0: The UF master is 151 Yankee Foxtrot 9, 151 YF 9.
1: Thank you.

0: Nick 6 to control.
1: Hi, Nick 6 to
0: control. Unavailable for the next hour. I'll let you know when I'm clear.
1: Okay, thank you.

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1: Thank you, Joe.
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0: So we're 244 going on now, 244 going on now, over the floor. I'll be over at 244 Glen Meadow Road for an overdose follow up.
1: Where is it?

0: Three, two, control.
1: Thank you, control.
0: You have Mass Road 6, Kilo Foxtrot, Juliet 84, 6KFJ 84.
1: Thank you, control.

0: 郑州。
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0: Clear verbal EM 4A Alpha.
1: Thank you.
0: Oh, yeah, fine, good job.
1: Thank you, good job.
0: I'll be clear, no answer at the door here.
1: Thank you for you.

0: Hi, this is Joe. I'm Kate Frances.
1: Hi.
0: Hey, things look good. Our two fingers is free walking half the road in northbound lane. Go to Washington Street.
1: Thank you, control.
0: Thank you, control.
1: Clear some traffic. Follow it up to that location.
0: Please be thank you. 560, copy that.

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0: 8:24:26 You can DPW know it's passable at this time. It's sort of like an oversized branch. It's kind of leading into the lane travel. Low traffic. I'll be clear.
1: Thank you. Goodbye. Thank you.

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1: Very true.
0: Could you please let me aware of this issue? In Brook Way, in a private road, the parties need to contact the condo association or property manager to resolve this. CLA is unable to assist.
1: Where is this? Who's the individual that contacted you?
0: I believe it was a passerby.

0: Can you verify their contact information? Like, where they reside?
1: There's a party who lives on Vale Drive, which is towards the end of that road. Three, two, we're going to call that party and just let her know if you'll hear that.
0: Works for me, thank you.
1: Appreciate it.

0: 5-6 right in control.
1: Thank you, sir. Thank
0: you, clear for dinner.
1: Please, Patrick. Third,
2: control. Thank you, control.
1: Thank you, control.
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1: Please, Patrick.

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0: Can you log bound property? 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It's going to be MASH trailer, Tango Zulu 2686, Foxtrot TZ 2686, Foxtrot, it's a trailer plate. You can just run that. If you have a phone number for the owner, give him a call, please. I'll be at the station.
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0: I'm clear from that stop, verbal 90, 13, Bravo to the RO.

Franklin County Medical Ship 1, 8504, 656 King Street, 215, the Enclave, sick person. Franklin County Medical Ship 1, 8504, 656 King Street, room 215, the Enclave, sick person.